It's 101 WIXX. Mental Health Awareness Month going on. 31 days of good. 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

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It's time to just keep it going. And yeah, you know where to find us. 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
1: You see that girl? There's just something about her. I just, I

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And this town's lost its faith. Our colors will fade eventually. So if our time is running out, day after day, we'll make the mundane a masterpiece. Oh my, my, oh my, my love. I take one look at you, you're taking me out.

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1: Mm-hmm. So, wait, those aren't butt inspections? All right.
0: 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Will your dog be invited to Huggy's Dog's pool party this summer? We'll explain. We want to hear about your dogs after Post Malone on IXX.

Huggy, Natalie, and Boring. Oh, sorry, I mean Corey. They're funny. Just ask him. HNC is on 101 WIXX.

Huggy. Natalie and Corey of The Morning Show want to take you and up to three of your bestest friends out for some good eats and some good times. It's the meet and greet with HNC that's grabbing free lunch at one of five Parker John's locations. And like I said, all free because Huggy, Natalie, and Corey are picking up that bill. 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
1: Yes, a purse may be in your future, as well as a flyaway to see Noah Kahan in Denver. 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Right now, I need Holly Allen from Denmark. 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

Miss Taylor Swift, love story on the WIXX Retro Lunch. And I wasn't going to play that one, but then I realized it came out all the way back in 2008. That's 17 years. Like, holy moly. It's like, am I getting old? Closing it out. If you love the show Friends, I know you know this one, the Rembrandts, I'll Be There For You.

0: 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And he's like, well, your hair is white. I said, yeah, and you didn't even get cleaner. You didn't even look cuter. You got worse.
1: 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It's like, well, you're losing yours, so.
0: Yeah, I should have.

And over the Leo Frigo continues to be closed, all lanes northbound and southbound. So if you are heading I-43 southbound, you're going to have to exit off at Atkinson Drive. If you are driving 43 northbound, they're having all traffic get off on East Shore Drive or the Webster Avenue exit. That's due to an emergency incident they're dealing with right now. Again, I-43 northbound and southbound over the Leo Frigo in Green Bay, all lanes currently closed. I'll keep you posted with the latest info. If you want text alerts right to your phone, text the word traffic to 31011 if it's safe to do so. 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Here's Ella Langley now.

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You got a shot to see him live in Denver, Colorado, thanks to Appleton Airport. His entire tour completely sold out. If you want to get into win, text PURSE to 31011 and register your name for Pick Your Purse, powered by Capital Credit Union.